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0: Big Country, 92.5 KTWB, Jordan Davis. Turn this truck around. Julia Kay, thanks for having us on. Sioux Falls Stampede. 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
1: 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There is Dan and Shay. You could win yourself tickets yet to Dierks Bentley. 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Yet tomorrow, Ryan Kelly's got another pair of tickets for you. She's going to give you a neat new keyword tomorrow morning, just after 9. Between 9 and noon, you've text that word to 605-274-9250. You got to have it in by noon. You'll be entered in the daily drawing for Dierks Bentley tickets coming Saturday, June 20th to the Premier Center. Maddie and Tay on the way. Ella Langley coming up. Corey Kent too. All part of another long set of commercial-free number one country on KTWB.
2: 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They're working on Adam Sandler's Grown Ups 3. There's also going to be a reality show about Nick Cannon and his 12 kids with 6 different moms. And just when you thought it couldn't get any crazier, Bravo created a new reality series, Secrets, Lives, Texas Wives. It's like if you combined Real Housewives with Yellowstone. The show focusing on a few wealthy women, how they raise families, run ranches, and manage social events. Another defendant sentenced to 2 years for contributing to Matthew Perry's death. The ACMs are coming up this Sunday. They just released the list of presenters. Ashley McBride, Keith Urban, Lauren Elena, Shaboozy, The Warren Treaty, TJ Osborne, NASCAR's Carl Edwards and Corey LaJoy, plus from the NFL, Andrew Whitworth and Ryan Fitzpatrick. ACMs will air Sunday on Prime Video. And finally, Shania Twain just announced a new album, Little Miss Twain, out July 24th. 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
12: Wind gusts up to 40 miles per hour are still possible this evening, along with a slight chance for an isolated shower or thunderstorm. By tonight, the southerly winds will start to calm down and temperatures will cool off to a low of 50 with mostly clear skies. Going into tomorrow, more sunshine is in store with highs near 87. From the Keloland Live Doppler HD Storm Center, I'm meteorologist.

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0: Big Country 92.5 KTWB, still the biggest song around. Choosing Texas. Ella Langley, she's what, 9 consecutive weeks or unconsecutive weeks, number one on the Billboard Hot 100, which that's a tough feat for country artists usually. And now she's number one and number two on there. Because Be Her is sitting at number two. She's keeping herself from having another number one song because Choosing Texas is determined to stay put. And she's with the second country artist to hold a 1 and a 2 on the Billboard Hot 100. Morgan Wallen being the only other one who's been able to do that. She's just having a grand year. And some more great music on the way for you. Riley's coming up. We've got Luke, Kenny, Megan. They're all waiting for you on KTWB.
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We're on the road tomorrow, 10 until noon. Robert Hawk's going to be at Billion Southtown, I-29, exit 64. 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

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We've got new music from Luke Bryan, new album coming out from him this fall. And he'll be in Minnesota this summer at the Winstock Country Music Festival. Country, and she knows it, on Big Country.

0: Big Country, 92.5 KTWB Country, and she knows it. Luke Bryan, of course, he's at the Winstock Country Music Festival in Winsted, Minnesota, coming up here the end of June. 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Julia K, looks like we've got a decent weekend coming up, maybe some rain, which is a good thing, in the words of Luke Bryan. Towards the end of the weekend, nice weekend to get out and check out South Dakota State Parks, because it's open house weekend, which means you get free entrance to all of South Dakota State Parks and recreation areas. It's also free fishing weekend. That means you don't have to have your fishing license for this weekend. All your other camping fees, fishing regulations, and fish limits still apply, but it's a great time to go check out South Dakota State Parks. Well, check out that forecast coming up here. Rodney Atkins on the way, Russell Dickerson coming up. Right now we're going to hear from Chris and Doc and the dum-dum of the day on Big Country.
1: It's time to meet Doc's dum-dum of the day.
2: Thank you, Chris. Today's dum-dum comes from Tacoma, Washington.
1: Okay.
2: Marvel Walker Jr. Remember that name.
1: Okay, I will.
2: It started when police got a call around 2 a.m. Monday morning about some guy. What's his name?
1: Marvel Walker Jr.
2: Damaging the entry gate to a public building in Tacoma. Huh. It was still happening when the call came in, so Tacoma PD acted swiftly. And I mean super swiftly.
1: Okay.
2: Faster than you can imagine, because really? All they had to do was walk outside.
1: Oh.
2: That's when they met Marvel.
1: Oh, Marvel.
2: At first glance, it looked like Marvel was holding a piece of concrete over his head. Because he was.
1: Oh.
2: Then it looked like he dropped it over the fence onto police property. Because he did. Police were curious. And that led to a quick frisk of Marvel. And that led to the discovery of something odd in the pocket of Marvel's hoodie.
1: Okay.
2: So many thoughts right now, right?
1: Yeah.
2: It was a circular piece of black coated metal that kind of looked like a letter O.
1: Okay.
2: Slowly, each officer turned to look at the front of their building.
1: Uh-huh.
2: The Tacoma Police Department headquarters.
1: Yeah.
2: Except now it read Tacoma Police Department. Marvel had stolen the O from police right off the building. Why?
1: Why?
2: We don't know.
1: Okay.
2: Marvel was arrested by the police.
1: Right.
2: They're not even sure how we got the O off the building.
1: Huh.
2: But they do know, in Tacoma, they won't sit still for people running around with loose fouls.
1: Right. I gotcha.
2: They just hope it's not an indication of future more widespread copycat crimes. You know, of all movement.
1: Uh-uh.
2: What do you mean, uh-uh?
1: No, don't.
2: Can't say that. Uh-uh. Marvel Walker Jr., you started this. This is all your fault. And you are Doc's dum-dum of the day.
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16: Big Country Weather.
17: It is going to be a windy evening as gusts up to 40 miles per hour are still possible, along with a slight chance for a shower or isolated thunderstorm. By tonight, though, the clouds will start to decrease and lows will be near 50 with winds becoming lighter. This is going to lead into a quiet day for tomorrow with sunshine and highs near 87. From the Killaland Live Doppler HD Storm Center, I'm meteorologist Jalen Borison.

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0: Big Country, 92.5 KTWB, Luke Combs, and Sleepless in a Hotel Room. Julia K, I've got another long set of commercial-free number one country on the way for you. Eric Church, Bailey Zimmerman, he'll be singing about his Chevy Silverado. You could get your own Chevy Silverado. We're on the road tomorrow, 10 until noon at Billion Southtown. I think they've got a good stock of them. I-29, exit 64, Robert Hawk's going to be there 10 until noon. 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

0: Big Country, 92.5 KTWB Low Cash and Wrong Hearts. Julia Kay hanging out here with you until 11 o'clock. I see there are just a pile of high school graduations coming up here this weekend. Almost everybody from the area graduating this weekend. Congrats to all of you. School's getting out here. Kind of a reminder, and actually, because yesterday I was driving through Del Rapids, and I know one of their schools is out now, but there was a couple kids riding bike down the street, like one on each side of the street coming at me and kind of just doing their own thing. They're being somewhat attentive, but at the same time, we need to start being more attentive now too, because kids are getting out of school and they've got to kind of relearn the rules of the road too when they're out having their summer fun. So keep an eye out for them. There's more of those little people that are going to be crossing streets and riding bikes and all of that stuff as summer ramps up here. Kenny Chesney's on the way. I've got Kane Brown coming up. We'll get Ella up here too on Big Country, KTWB.
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10: Big Country weather.
11: Wind gusts up to 40 miles per hour are still possible this evening, along with a slight chance for an isolated shower or thunderstorm. By tonight, the southerly winds will start to calm down and temperatures will cool off to a low of 50 with mostly clear skies. Going into tomorrow, more sunshine is in store with highs near 87. From the Killaland Live Doppler HD Storm Center, I'm meteorologist

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Your next keyword at 8 o'clock for the Father's Day UTV giveaway. It's Ella Langley, Morgan Wallen. And I Can't Love You Anymore on Big

0: Big Country, 92.5, KTWB, Ella Langley, Morgan Wallen. I can't love you anymore. Julia K., I'm about ready to head on out. Tomorrow, kind of a busy day around here. We've got the keywords for you again at 8, noon, and 4 for our Father's Day UTV giveaway. Robert Hawk, going to be out at Billion Southtown from 10 until noon. They've got fresh inventory on the lot. 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My goodness. And I'm sure there's stuff that I haven't even touched there for you, too. Jason Aldean's coming up. 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
10: Big Country weather.
11: It is going to be a windy evening as gusts up to 40 miles per hour are still possible, along with a slight chance for a shower or isolated thunderstorm. By tonight, though, the clouds will start to decrease and lows will be near 50 with winds becoming lighter. This is going to lead into a quiet day for tomorrow with sunshine and highs near 87. From the Killaland Live Doppler HD Storm Center, I'm meteorologist Jalen Borison.

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Good night. I will be back here. Big Country 92.5 KTWB. Good night. I will be back here tomorrow. We'll kick off our weekend. It's Corey Kent, Co Wetzel. It's Rocky Mountain Low. 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
4: 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The weather's unpredictable, but your drink shouldn't be. 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
6: Wind gusts up to 40 miles per hour are still possible this evening, along with a slight chance for an isolated shower or thunderstorm. By tonight, the southerly winds will start to calm down and temperatures will cool off to a low of 50 with mostly clear skies. Going into tomorrow, more sunshine is in store with highs near 87. From the Killaland Live Doppler HD Storm Center,

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0: y'all, it's Chris Jansen. 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

0: As Memorial Day approaches, it's time to raise your glass and salute to the unofficial start of summer. 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
1: Temperatures are going to keep staying well above average for your Friday as highs get to near 87 with plenty of sunshine and west winds at 5 to 15 miles per hour. Heading into Saturday, we are going to keep the warmth around as highs get to near 83. Our skies are going to be partly cloudy before rain returns on Sunday. From the Keloland Live Doppler HD Storm Center, I'm meteorologist Jalen Borson.

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15: Search for this time of year near 87 degrees with mostly sunny skies and west winds at 5 to 15 miles per hour. For Saturday, the warm weather is going to hang around as highs get to near 83. Our skies will be partly cloudy and by Sunday, rain is likely. From the Keloland Live Doppler HD Storm Center, I'm meteorologist Jalen Borisson.

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1: Quiet Friday is in store as highs remain well above average for this time of year, near 87 degrees with mostly sunny skies and west winds at 5 to 15 miles per hour. For Saturday, the warm weather is going to hang around as highs get to near 83. Our skies will be partly cloudy and by Sunday, rain is likely. From the Keloland Live Doppler HD Storm Center, I'm meteorologist Jalen Borisson.

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4: Temperatures are going to keep staying well above average for your Friday as highs get to near 87 with plenty of sunshine and west winds miles per hour. Heading into Saturday, we are going to keep the warmth around as highs get to near 83. Our skies are going to be partly cloudy before rain returns on Sunday. From the Kelloland Live Doppler HD Storm Center, I'm meteorologist Jalen Boyd.

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3: Ah yes, May, that magical time of the year when the weather almost knows what it's doing. Sunny and 75 one day, sideways rain the next. It could rain sardines and jelly beans and we wouldn't be surprised. Good news, you can almost knows what it's doing. Sunny and 75 one day, sideways rain the next. It could rain sardines and jelly beans and we wouldn't be surprised. Good news, you can't throughs, one on West 12th Street and one on East 12th in Cleveland. 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
15: A quiet Friday is in store as highs remain well above average for this time of year, near 87 degrees with mostly sunny skies and west winds at 5 to 15 miles per hour. For Saturday, the warm weather is going to hang around as highs get to near 83. Our skies will be partly cloudy and by Sunday, rain is likely. From the Killaland Live Doppler HD Storm Center, I'm meteorologist Jalen Borisen.

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0: 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It's 5:14.
1: It's Friday, by golly. Clear? 46 now in Sioux Falls.
0: I was thinking to myself, self? That rhymed.
1: Nope.
0: No.
1: It didn't. Didn't intend it to.
0: I wonder if my ears are... Is that like a thing? Can you get like a condition where you hear rhymes that don't exist? You know what I mean?
1: I don't know. I'll have to look into that. That didn't rhyme.
0: Yeah, I think it...
1: Nope.
0: What?
1: I think you just want everything to rhyme. I think you wish the world were full of rhymes. Time for the Egg Update. 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

0: don't know if they should be doing that.
1: What? 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
0: Yeah.
1: They didn't say a drink of what?
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1: Skies are clear this morning. 46 now in Sioux Falls. Today should be nice. And then things might change a little bit as we get into the weekend.
2: Is it light out?
1: No.
2: Okay. I just got a
1: ring. We're like half an hour away from sunrise.
0: I just got a ring notification that and it's a bright picture. I hope there's not something weird going on.
2: Yeah. Oh, look at that. That's right now at my house.
1: Really?
2: Is that out
1: that
2: window?
1: Did you move to the East Coast? Oh, I can hear the birds chirping.
2: That's weird.
1: I can't see out the window.
0: Those are birds in Laverne. Now on your radio.
1: I suppose it's light enough.
2: Well, and it's,
1: for the camera to pick that up.
2: But I'm way east.
1: I don't think it works that way. What was that laugh?
2: You prospecting?
1: David Letterman walked in the studio.
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4: Biggest headline for the weekend will be the possibility of severe weather Saturday night into Sunday. We'll be monitoring the conditions closely here in the storm center, so keep an eye on the weather. High today, 87 degrees, mostly sunny. We do expect storms possible later today in northwestern Iowa.
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1: That was pretty good.
0: I still remember this one at the concert at the XL Energy Center. With the helicopters and the... That's my helicopter noise.
1: That was pretty good. So that's warm. And that was Chris and Doc's classic jukebox.
0: I decided I think I found my cutoff.
1: All right.
0: Last century...
1: Barely.
0: 1999, Tim McGraw's Please Remember Me, written by Rodney Crowell.
1: Oh.
0: Began a five-week stay at number one on the Billboard chart.
1: 5 weeks.
0: There you go.
1: Well done, Tim McGraw. And now we're playing it as a...
0: As an oldie.
1: Classic.
0: Oh, my gosh.
1: 99. That was almost 30 years ago. Time keeps on ticking.
0: I don't think it does anymore.
1: Ticking, ticking.
0: No.
1: It doesn't tick, does it?
0: Nope.
1: Nope. It just kind of time keeps on ticking.
0: I don't think it does anymore.
1: Ticking, ticking.
0: No. Nope.
1: It doesn't tick, does it?
0: Nope.
1: Nope. It just kind of scrolls what does it do?
0: Kids.
1: Clocks used to tick.
0: They used and to make talk. A noise.
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1: Friday is fuck
0: clear.
1: 46 in Sioux Falls.
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0: It's showtime.
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0: It is showtime. It's Chris and Doc showtime. That's right. Don't you forget it. Is there whistles in the background? Hold on. Yeah, I like to think it's
1: jams. Remember?
0: Yeah. I like to think it's someone with a whistle back there going.
1: A tin whistle.
0: Yeah. Like
1: it's like a referee. We have officials now on the Chris and Doc Show.
0: All right. It is. This is important. Don't mess with me. It's National Chocolate Chip Day.
1: Oh,
0: just Chocolate Chip Day. Just
1: can it be chocolate chip cookies, though? I mean, you're still celebrating
0: it's
1: the
0: chocolate chip day.
1: Okay.
0: That's a good question. Is it, I mean,
1: I think you should celebrate. I mean, to me, chocolate chips are an ingredient.
0: Yeah. Unless.
1: unless there's nothing else in the house.
0: On a Friday night.
15: A warm afternoon. Our high today, 87 in Sioux Falls. Mostly sunny skies, a light wind. We do expect some storms to fire up late today. A warm afternoon. Our high today, 87 in Sioux Falls. Mostly sunny skies, a light wind. We do expect some storms to fire up late today.

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2: From the Kela.com News Center, I'm Tom Rooney. Three life sentences with no parole. One life sentence for each of the three men he killed. Former Centerville Mayor Jay Ostrom was sentenced for the shooting deaths of Paul and Zachary Frankus and Timothy Richmond and the explosives. Start making plans now for a major street closing in East Sioux Falls. Arrowhead Parkway will be closed between Veterans Parkway and Highline Avenue starting next Thursday. It will allow construction crews to rebuild the west side of the Arrowhead at Veterans Parkway intersection. The project is expected to take until May. It will allow construction crews to rebuild the west side of the Arrowhead at Veterans Parkway intersection. The project is expected to take until late fall to complete. From the Kela.com News Center, I'm Tom Rooney.
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1: KTWB, the latest from Megan Maroney on the Chris and Doc Show. Good morning. Welcome to Friday at 6:13. Skies clear. 51 is where we sit now. And a high today, kind of warm. 87 by later on this afternoon.
2: Yesterday morning. Did you get the storms here? I was up in the thing.
1: Boy, do I have no idea what you're talking about.
2: Yesterday morning,
1: yes,
2: we had thunderstorms up at the other studio.
1: Oh, we...
2: I was like, what
1: oh,
2: the...
1: Oh, no.
2: This is my new car. It's not new. I got it last summer. I was like, this is brand new. Look
1: and
2: at that.
1: It's new to you. It wasn't brand new.
2: Yeah, it's 22. And I was like, man, this is dumb. I washed this last weekend. It's now
1: that
2: dirty.
1: That was your major concern?
2: Yeah. Oh, I was like, man.
1: Boy, it must be nice to be you.
2: This is crazy.
1: Oh, my car's dirty. Ruined my day.
2: Look at that purpleness now and how dusty it is. Hey, dusty purple. Yeah, now I like it. It's all spotted.
1: You talked yourself into it.
2: I did, and then I went out and I got in my car, and I grabbed the handle, and I was like, oh, gross, because it was dirty. That's how my Thursday
1: you're
2: went,
1: so
2: Doc.
1: Soft.
2: Yeah.
1: You're soft.
2: Yeah, uh-huh. I was just like, this is terrible. What a world. We got a hand to virus.
1: I can't believe I have to live with this.
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good morning. 6:28. I know we're a little early. If you got friends that don't want to miss out on the dumb dumb of the day, call them real quick or text them and let them know we're going to get to it early. Under some clear skies this morning, we're at 49 right now in downtown Sioux Falls. Warming up big time today, 87 for a possible high this afternoon. And then things might change as we get into the weekend weather-wise. I'd stick around, listen to the dum-dum, and then we'll actually do something good and inform you about your

0: Weekend forecast coming up from the Kelloland Live Doppler Storm Center. Tom Rooney has your Friday morning headlines. See, it's good and bad.
1: Yes, to do.
0: Okay.
1: I'm going to tell you how to rob a bank.
0: Oh.
1: But.
0: Okay.
1: I'm going to do it by telling you how not to rob a bank.
0: Sure.
1: Tuesday morning, 32-year-old Jane Hollingworth walked into a Chase Bank branch and handed the teller a note demanding cash.
0: Okay.
1: She meant business, too, because the note included a threat to hurt people if Jane didn't get what Jane wanted.
0: Oh.
1: The teller complied and handed Jane an undisclosed amount of money.
0: Okay.
1: And Jane turned around and left the bank without incident.
0: Okay.
1: There was an incident about an hour later when police caught up with Jane. They were pretty sure they had the right person, thanks to security footage and the description given by the bank teller. I mean, how many 32-year-old women, and they spotted someone with bright blue hair and a red leopard print jacket, walk into a nearby post office? They were probably thinking, what are the odds?
0: Right.
1: Pretty good, officers. Pretty good. Of course it was Jane, and of course she was arrested.
0: Sure.
1: Some lessons are learned the hard way, Jane. Like, if police are going to be looking for you, try to blend in. I'm all for personal expression, so if you want to dye your hair bright blue, go for it.
0: Mm-hmm.
1: If you spot a red leopard print jacket and think, I can pull that off, by all means, pull. Just don't be shocked when you rob a bank and the cops find you an hour later because you look a red leopard print jacket and think, I can pull that off, by all means. Pull. Just don't be shocked when you rob a bank and the cops find you an hour later because you

0: style, Jane. And you are Doc's Dumb Dumb of the Day.
1: Doc's Dumb Dumb of the Day, brought to you by Annabelle's off East Benson Road and at AnnabellesSD.com. 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
2: weather. Biggest headline for the weekend will be the possibility of severe weather Saturday night into Sunday.
3: I'm Tom Rooney. Start making plans now for a major street closing in East Sioux Falls. Arrowhead Parkway will be closed between Veterans Parkway and Highline Avenue starting next Thursday. Crews will be reconstructing the west side of the Arrowhead and Veterans Parkway intersection. Some help from above has led to Sioux Falls police arresting six people and recovering three stolen vehicles in the past week. That help comes in the form of the city's traffic cam system. Five people were arrested in the stolen vehicle cases. One was arrested for a burglary in the downtown district that was featured as one of the crimes of the week. And construction is beginning on Fire Station 13 in Sioux Falls near the site of the new Smithfield plant in Foundation Park. Ground was broken for the project yesterday. The area has seen major expansion with the industrial park, as well as expansion at Southeast Technical College and new housing. From the Kello.com News Center, I'm Tom Rooney.
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2: He started strong.
1: Ran out of steam.
2: Yeah. Clear skies this morning. We've cooled off a bit. 47 now. You can add 40 degrees. For a high today of 87.
1: Oh, my.
2: That's a swing.
1: I had a harrowing event a few minutes ago.
2: Oh, I missed it. What happened?
1: Well, you know how, like, you're always talking about how important morning DJs are, and I'm like,
2: sure.
1: Yeah, and I'm like, you know, we do a good, we're important, but you're like, nah,
2: I don't know if I've ever said that.
1: Get rid of nursing homes. We should focus on us.
2: Or stop. I'm like, just stop.
1: Let's try and raise
2: money
1: for kids' lunch. And you're like, I can't. There's a new Shaboozy song. And I'm like, all right. But what a lot of people don't know is that off air, what our life is just a series of more inappropriate jokes.
2: Right. Stuff that we can't use on air.
1: Yeah. From the moment we turn off the mics, one of us says something and then it just
2: snowballs.
1: Yeah. It's terrible. A few minutes ago, we got off the air.
2: Yeah.
1: You said something funny as I left the studio.
2: Thank you.
1: Yeah. And then I thought of something to say back.
2: Uh-huh.
1: But then I realized it wasn't funny enough to stop what I was doing.
2: Yeah. Right.
1: But then, a few steps later, I thought of something else, so I stopped, and I turned back, and then I realized, nah, that's probably not funny enough either.
2: Wow.
1: So I kept
2: You're too
1: going.
2: Hard on yourself.
1: I got about halfway down the hall before I came up with a good comeback, but then I realized it was too late, and I only had 2 minutes to go to the bathroom.
2: And you couldn't yell it from where you were, because there's other people in the building.
1: Right.
2: And it would have probably been highly... Go for it now. Yeah, let me see. It's funny.
1: You got to come back in the room, shut the door, wait for the door to close.
2: Right. Make sure the microphones aren't on.
1: Yeah.
2: So what was the joke?
1: I can't say.
2: Oh, dang it. I was trying to...
1: No, because it was...
2: Trying to be sneaky about it.
1: It was, like, even worse than what you said. You know how what you said was really bad?

0: I don't even remember what I said.
1: And I don't believe you that it was really good.
2: No, it was super.
1: He does this to me all the time.
2: Classist.
1: You like to gaslight, but in reverse.
2: I'm gassy.
1: It's like reverse. Yeah.
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1: What are you doing?
0: Getting ready.
1: Clear skies, 47 now in Sioux Falls. You can go now.
0: Oh, yeah, I should have.
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0: You'll probably use a little less than 3 of these this year.
1: What is that?
0: Do you got that concept?
1: Yep.
0: Okay.
1: On average,
0: most
1: people will probably use less than 3 of these.
0: Another way to say that would be
1: you'll use
0: almost 3 of these.
1: Okay.
0: Yeah.
1: There's many ways to say it.
0: 605-274-9250
1: is the phone number.
0: Say
1: the
0: it like answer. A French girl. What?
1: Isn't that the line? You? No.
0: That's the line.
1: I mean, that's the line, but not, no. Lewis, he says, change the subject. The Brain Squeeze is brought to us by Lewis, your first home for beer, your first stop for beer, wine, and spirits. First home.
0: Or
1: Louis.
0: You'll probably use a little less than 3 of these this year. Hi, KTWB. What do you think it is?
3: Bottles of shampoo?
0: No, not bottles of shampoo.
1: That's been a popular guess.
0: That's a great guess.
1: It is.
0: No, that's not it.
1: Unless you don't have any hair.
0: 605-274-9250.
1: Look at you, kid.
0: You'll probably use a little less than 3 of these this year. What do you think we're talking about?
3: Tube of chapstick?
0: No, not tube of chapsticks.
1: Tube of chapstick.
0: Tubes of chapsticks.
1: Tube of,
0: chapsticks.
1: Nope. A tube of chapstick. I want to make a...
0: Do you hear it?
1: You get one blow, that's it.
0: Hi, KTWB, what do you think?
4: Just kidding, but toothbrushes. Bottles of ketchup.
0: Bottles of ketchup's it. It's bottles of ketchup. Which, what? I hung up on him because he guessed already toothbrushes, so I...
1: Yeah,
0: sorry.
1: You can't have two guesses.
0: Sorry, let's go to the next one. Who's this? Greg. Hold on a second, Greg. Yeah, it's... Not mad at...
1: Really?
0: I'm mad at Greg right now.
1: You should be, because that means you have to find a new question for Monday.
0: Yeah, that's true.
1: And we just started.
0: You'll probably use almost 3 bottles of ketchup this year.
1: I won't.
0: But that makes up for the 40 we used to go through when the kids were home.
1: That's true. Country weather.
5: A warm afternoon. Our high today, 87 in Sioux Falls. Mostly sunny skies, a light wind. We do expect some storms to fire up late today in northwest Iowa and then head east. So make sure you're aware of that if you're traveling to the east and south. Tonight, quiet weather, low near 50. Tomorrow, we warm up to 80. Arstons.
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7: From the Kello.com News Center, I'm Tom Rooney. 3 life sentences with no parole. 1 for each of the 3 men he killed. Former Centerville Mayor Jay Ostrom was sentenced for the shooting deaths of Paul and Zachary Frankus and Timothy Richmond. Ostrom served as mayor of Centerville from 2009 to 2011 and had also served as a law officer in Turner County. A firefighter and a civilian were injured in a house fire in Vermilion Wednesday night. As they approached, firefighters could see the blaze from a mile away. It took about an hour and a half to extinguish the blaze. Officials are still looking for the cause. Start making plans now for a major street closing in East Sioux Falls. Arrowhead Parkway will be closed between Veterans Parkway and Highline Avenue starting next Thursday. Crews will reconstruct the west side of the Arrowhead and Veterans Parkway intersection. We have more information at Kello.com.

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1: Sassy on a Friday morning. KTWB.
2: That was what we were going to call the show. 714. Hi.
1: Hi. Didn't test well with audiences.
2: Nope.
1: Wait. Sassy is in
2: Sassy Friday.
1: Sassy?
2: Sassy and Friday.
1: 47 this morning, warming up to 87 for this afternoon.
2: This is from the National Weather Service. We got a couple things here. One of them, not really for us, but north of us, but it seems important. Widespread elevated to locally critical fire weather conditions today due to low humidity and wind gusts of 25 miles an hour.
1: Okay.
2: Critical conditions expected for the U.S. Highway 14 corridor and north, so northern South Dakota. Storm chances return this afternoon and evening. Also, mainly for northwestern Iowa, strong to severe storms may produce hail to 2 inches and wind gusts to 75 miles an hour. So tonight, make sure you have a way to receive your warnings. Don't just.
1: Don't be. Yeah.
2: That's. It's Friday.
1: At least they can see you right now.
2: Don't do that.
1: Glad they don't.
2: Saturday through next week, locally elevated to near critical fire conditions are possible Saturday due to very low relative humidity and light winds. Thunderstorms return Saturday night into Monday.
1: Wow.
2: So we got a chance all day Sunday.
1: Okay.
2: Strong to severe storms are possible, although confidence is low in exact timing and coverage. Greatest risk remains Sunday. We got a chance all day Sunday.
1: Okay.
2: Strong to severe storms are possible, although confidence is low in exact timing and coverage. Greatest risk remains Sunday afternoon and evening.
1: Oh, okay. That has shifted a little bit.
2: Monitor the forecast, especially if you have outdoor plans on Sunday.
1: Yeah.
2: And here's this one.
1: Tell me.
2: As someone who gets these every day and sees the things from the National Weather Service. Spotter information?
1: Yeah.
2: Says here, spotter activation may be needed.
1: Tell me.
2: As someone who gets these every day and sees the things from the National Weather Service. Spotter information?
1: Yeah.
2: Says here, spotter activation may be needed at times Friday afternoon and again at times Saturday night into Monday.
1: Oh.
2: Which it rarely says.
1: Right.
2: When they say that.
1: Tell me.
2: As someone who gets these every day and sees the things from the National Weather Service. Spotter information?
1: Yeah.
2: Says here, spotter activation may be needed at times Friday afternoon and again at times Saturday night into Monday.
1: Oh.
2: Which it rarely says.
1: Right.
2: When they say that. Here's the weather.
1: Yeah.
2: And I'm just always looking.
1: He does it all. He looks like an owl and it's really weird.
2: It's
1: off-putting but mesmerizing.
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1: Clearing 49 now. 87 the high for later on today.
0: You know what I like about that weather stuff we talked about earlier?
1: Yes.
0: I like when my weather...
1: No, I don't, but go ahead.
0: I like when my weather's just weather. Like when it's going to be a thunderstorm and they're like, hey, careful.
1: Yeah.
0: Thunderstorm. Yeah. Hey, yep. Maybe severe weather. Hey, 6 inches of snow. Whatever it is.
1: Mm,
0: what I don't like is the... It's going to be so windy that it is going to be dust clouds that obscure the driving.
1: That seems unusual.
0: I don't like that. No. Yesterday, it was too windy. It was also raining and thundering. But yesterday afternoon, I'm like, actually, I kind of was torn yesterday. Because it was too windy to go do anything.
1: Outdoors, yeah.
0: Yeah, I mean, it was windy and kind of cloudy and just kind of meh.
1: Yeah.
0: Which means I can't go do anything.
1: Why not?
0: Because it's too windy.
1: Okay.
0: But.
1: Go parasailing.
0: I can. I could not do everything.
1: Right.
0: It was, Doc, yesterday.
1: I gotcha.
0: You know what? Yesterday it was too windy for me. I was going to go running, but it was too windy.
1: Right.
0: I was going to go whitewater rafting.
1: Couldn't do that.
0: Too windy.
1: I was going to go make and fly kites with underprivileged kids, but
0: too windy.
1: It's too windy today.
0: Sorry, kids. I was going to donate to charity yesterday.
1: Yep. Money flew right out of my hand.
0: Too windy. Couldn't do it. I was going to eat healthy yesterday.
1: Wait a minute.
0: Too windy.
1: No.
0: Do you know how windy it was? It was windy and dusty. Fruit just collects the dirt.
1: Because of the moisture.
0: Yeah, I had to have pizza delivered. Because it was too windy.
1: That's a stretch.
0: Windy.
1: Impressive.
0: Thank you very much.
2: Biggest headline for the weekend will be the possibility of severe weather Saturday night into Sunday. We'll be monitoring the conditions closely here in the Storm Center, so keep an eye on the weather. High today, 87 degrees, mostly sunny. We do expect storms possible later today in northwestern Iowa. For the overnight, Sioux Falls, partly cloudy, low 50. Tomorrow's high, 83. From the Storm Center at Keloland TV, I'm Brian Karstens.
3: From the Kelo.com News Center, I'm Tom Rooney. 3 life sentences with no parole. 1 life sentence for each of the 3 men he killed. Former Centerville Mayor Jay Ostrom was sentenced for the shooting deaths of Paul and Zachary Frankus and Timothy Richmond. Ostrom also served as a law officer in Turner County. A bomb threat caused officials to evacuate Rapid City Central High School yesterday afternoon. A caller threatened to blow up the school at about 1 p.m. Police and canine units did not find any explosives. Start making plans now for a major street closing in East Sioux Falls. Arrowhead Parkway will be closed between Veterans Parkway and Highline Avenue starting next Thursday. It will allow construction crews to rebuild the west side of the Arrowhead and Veterans Parkway intersection. The project is expected to take until late fall to complete. From the Kelo.com News Center, I'm Tom Rooney.
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1: Big that country. Was fun to watch.
0: 92.5.
1: Cracked him. You think he's so funny.
0: I'm so funny. I cracked myself.
1: Listen
0: up.
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0: Big Country House. Sam Hunt.
1: Oh, we should have worked out a deal with him.
0: 7:45. It's the Chris and Doc Show.
1: What was that laugh? That's don't. Nope.
0: Funny.
1: Clear in 49. Say hi today around 87. That's going to get warm.
0: I think I'm mad at you.
1: Oh, no.
0: But I want to check first.
1: Okay.
0: I have some questions.
1: You're feeling anger, but you don't know if it's warranted?
0: I'm feeling anger, and it's definitely at you.
1: Okay.
0: But it might be misplaced.
1: Probably.
0: I mean.

0: I'm a nice guy.
1: I'll say this. I think I'm right no matter what, but it doesn't mean it's your fault.
0: Okay.
1: Yesterday, you said in here, you were like, oh, it's freezing cold in here.
0: It was.
1: And I was like, it's hot in here. You're dumb.
0: Oh, yeah.
1: And you were like, you're so overweight.
0: I said none of that.
1: Shut up. I was like, you're just sickly. And so that went on for a while.
0: You're sickly. You're like powder.
1: But today, I think it is 20 degrees warmer than it was yesterday.
0: Okay.
1: In this room.
0: Yeah.
1: So
0: I'm chilled.
1: My question was, did you say anything to any? Did you?
0: I said nothing to anyone.
1: That's what I didn't think.
0: Because I know it won't do any good.
1: That's the thing with this
0: building.
1: Oh,
0: Doc thinks it's too cold in the studio.
1: And in this building, it's like, hey, it's 110 in this room. And they're like, yeah.
0: Yeah, that's the best we can get it right now.
1: That's it. It's just 110 today.
0: So right now you think the temp's good in here?
1: No, I'm hot. I'm super.
0: Oh, really?
1: Yeah.
0: Okay.
1: Yeah. Look at those pit stains.
0: Oh, that's.
1: I'm just kidding. There's no.
0: Remarkable.
1: Come on now. Don't.
0: You started this.
1: I know, but.
0: Because I feel I'm chilled and you're warm again.
1: Uh-huh.
0: Dear Lord, we are like an old married couple, ain't we?
1: Yeah, get yourself a blanket for your chair.
0: Touch that thermostat, and I'm going to call your sister.
1: I'm going to get a fan and some iced tea. Just sit here and cough into a
0: iced tea.
1: It's button that doesn't shut off your mic anymore.
0: Didn't work
1: either.
0: At all.
1: Uh-uh.
0: I'm so sorry.
1: That's all right.
0: You know, what's funny is when I cough, I can't hear it.
1: Right.
0: Because I'm coughing. I apologize to everyone listening.
1: To the listeners, I want to apologize. Doc is sickly. I want to say something mean right now, so bad. The Chris and Doc Show.
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0: With Huey Lewis and the Kane Brown. Brand new woman on Big Country.
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0: 801, it's the Chris and Doc Show.
1: We're late. Should we just skip it?
0: Yeah.
1: Let's not do it today.
0: We probably got enough.
1: We'll do it again at noon and at 4. And I mean, you guys are fine with that, right? Fine. Clear in 49 this morning here in Sioux Falls. The high still heading for 87. And I Big kid. I kid.
0: Oh,
1: stop
0: I thought you were
1: it.
0: Serious. Oh, no. Never mind.
1: I don't think the rules state we can't do that, actually.
0: Ooh, that's a good point.
1: Because we have to give them the opportunity.
0: Let's find out.
1: We're talking about the Father's
0: Let's
1: Day
0: find out. Let's
1: UTV
0: just not give
1: giveaway.
0: Let's...
1: Nope, we're going to give it.
0: No, come on.
1: Dude, I don't want to stare at the weekend this way.
0: What? Who cares?
1: I do.
0: We'll get fired. Big deal. You think I haven't been
1: we
0: fired before?
1: We can't steal that chance from them.
0: Steal! Listen.
1: Sneaky.
0: When you think back on the Chris and Doc Show.
1: Oh, God. Don't think back too far.
0: You got to think how great it was today, huh? I don't know. 802. What? Steal is
1: I don't
0: the
1: know,
0: word.
1: Krusty.
0: Anyways. 605-274-9250. That's the number to text the word STEEL, STEEL, to win a 2025 Honda Pioneer 1000 UTV from Vernity Powerhouse.
1: That Honda Pioneer UTV, which we've had a chance to take a cruise in, I think it's nice.
0: I really,
1: red, black, and...
0: I really want to go to the grocery store in it.
1: Okay.
0: Because I think right now, the way it is set up right now, I would have to dodge the police.
1: Yes, because
0: it's not street legal.
1: Not street legal within city limits.
0: But
1: or anywhere.
0: Where I was in Vern, I could do some dipping and diving. I know some routes that are unpoliced.
1: The back roads.
0: I got some you're like secret
1: corridors. You're like one of the Duke boys.
0: I'm a bootlegger. I make my own whiskey. I probably shouldn't say that on the radio. That probably proves I'm not a bootlegger.
1: You're terrible.
0: So listen.
1: You're a bootlegger, just not a secret keeper.
0: You're also going to get a $500 Fleet Farm gift card and a one-year unlimited Blue Tide Car Wash membership.
1: That's the total package worth over $16,000 with a grand prize giveaway June 13th at Vernity Powerhouse.
0: Steal.
1: And get it right.
0: If we get any wrong, I'm just going to delete you right out of
1: the
0: system.
1: Kick you out of the...
0: If you get the response back, it's going to say, hey, you're entered.
1: You're qualified, or you're entered to be our next qualifier.
0: Yeah. So if you don't get that message, it means...
1: You spelt it wrong.
0: Yeah. And if you might get a message from me going, hey, dummy. you won't get a message from me.
1: I know, I've gotten those texts.
0: Yeah, you get those texts
1: all
0: the time. Steal is the word.
1: STEEL.
0: I guess it could correct to steal with an A and steal with a chainsaw. But it's not those.
1: It's not either one. It's because it's made from steel.
0: Yeah. Amongst other things. I'm sure.
1: Yes.
0: There's other things in there probably.
1: STEEL. Good luck to you. We'll draw our qualifier at 9. You've got 55 minutes.
0: I got to do this. Sure.
1: There you go.
2: A warm afternoon. Our high today, 87 in Sioux Falls. Mostly sunny skies, a light wind. We do expect some storms to fire up late today in northwest Iowa and then head east. So make sure you're aware of that if you're traveling to the east and south. Tonight, quiet weather, low near 50. Tomorrow, we warm up to 83. Storms likely Saturday night into Sunday. From the Storm Center at Kettleland TV, I'm meteorologist Brian Karstens.
3: 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Start making plans now for a major street closing in East Sioux Falls. Arrowhead Parkway will be closed between Veterans Parkway and Highline Avenue starting next Thursday. Crews will be reconstructing the west side of the Arrowhead and Veterans Parkway intersection. Some help from above has led to Sioux Falls police arresting 6 people and recovering 3 stolen vehicles in the past week. That help comes in the form of the city's traffic cam system. 5 people were arrested in the stolen vehicle cases. 1 was arrested for a burglary in the downtown district that was featured as one of the crimes of the week. And construction is beginning on Fire Station 13 in Sioux Falls near the site of the new Smithfield plant in Foundation Park. Ground was broken for the project yesterday. The area has seen major expansion with the industrial park, as well as expansion at Southeast Technical College and new housing. From the Kello.com News Center, I'm Tom Rooney.
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0: 816. 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
1: That sun came up and man, the warm-up's begun. We're at 60 now. See a high today of 87.
0: Doc Murphy, that song right there, you know there's nothing I hate more.
1: What?
0: Than a song that is sweeping and inspirational and cheesy and also that I like.
1: That you can't help but sing in your
0: head. That one right there. Yeah. And even just before that, The Fall by Cody Johnson.
1: Yep.
0: Two songs.
1: Very anthemic.
0: And in theory, I wouldn't you should like. Hate. But I
1: heard you on the way down the hallway earlier doing Ride, Ride, Ride.
0: Yeah,
1: so.
0: Just run around. Ride, ride, ride. Ride, ride, ride, ride, ride.
1: He doesn't sing well.
0: Ride, ride, ride, ride. Wonder what's going on out in the office now.
1: Because our door's
0: about
1: open.
0: 40 people out there right now going,
1: oh, looking this way going,
0: on?
1: No, you know what? Everybody who works here and can hear you knows you.
0: Speaking of rides.
1: So it's not like they're surprised.
0: As you know, Doc, I'm a man who, on a steel horse I ride.
1: Can't use that line. It's been taken.
0: Steel is our key word.
1: S-T-E-E-L.
0: I would now. I'd still ride. A steel horse?
1: Huh?
0: Some of my balance isn't all that great anymore.
1: I need something lower to the ground.
0: Yeah, you got any three
1: wheelers? It's a chopper. No, I got that pinched nerve in my shoulder.
0: Yeah, I can't hunch like that.
1: Can't put my arms up that high.
0: Steel is the word you want to text to 605-274-9250.
1: That's so you can qualify to win our Father's Day UTV giveaway June 13th at Vernity Power Sports.
0: Riding that thing. I've ridden in that thing.
1: It's a side-by-side.
0: Yeah.
1: Worth, you have. You've driven it.
0: I've ridden in and driven it in.
1: Worth, the prize package, all told, worth over $16,000. 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
0: Steel is the word.
1: Is the word.
0: Is that the you word. Heard.
1: Is the word. Nowhere. Thank you, Frankie Valley. And text it right now to 605-274-9250.
0: 9250.
1: We pull a qualifier at 9 o'clock this morning.
0: This morning.
1: Another chance to qualify with Tom at noon.
0: Oh, yeah, yeah.
1: And Robert at 4.
0: Yeah, oh, yeah.
1: So three times every day we do this. Lucky you. Not us. I mean, we only mess it up once a day.
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1: 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I can hear her now with today's entertainment update.
2: 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This is Choosing Texas on Big Country. 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
0: It is the Chris and Doc Show. Good morning. It's 8:30.
1: Sunshine, 60 now in Sioux Falls, 87 for a high later today.
0: Real quickly, that keyword, check your phone. 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
1: if you didn't, you got it wrong.
0: We've got a lot of misspellings today.
1: The word for the Father's Day UTV giveaway is steel. STEEL.
0: Right.
1: Because there's steel that goes into the body of the Honda.
0: Exactly.
1: Pioneer 1000 UTV.
0: So steel with an A is not going to get it done.
1: And we got plenty of those.
0: And my favorite one so far, Steve.
1: Steve.
0: It's not Steve either. Check your texts.
1: It's time for Ryan Kelly and the entertainment update.
2: Lainey Wilson is married. We found out yesterday. Pics hitting socials. She and Duck tied the knot last weekend in Tennessee at a gorgeous lodge in front of a waterfall. Lainey arrived in a horse-drawn carriage, and her celebrity guest list included Ella Langley, Luke Bryan, Jelly Roll, Miranda Lambert, and Lauren Elena. Taylor Swift doing her best to keep everything quiet about her upcoming wedding with Travis Kelce. Apparently, she's been calling family and friends, asking them to keep their summer flexible for the big day. Pete Davidson and Elsie Hewitt have split. This comes 5 months after welcoming their baby girl. New movies out this weekend, In the Gray and The Wizard of the Kremlin. Yellowstone fans cannot wait for tonight. The series premiere of Dutton Ranch hits Paramount Plus, where Beth and Rip have moved from Montana to Texas to start over. Ed Harris and Annette Bening join the cast. And go Wolves, game 6 of the NBA conference semifinals. Tonight they host the Spurs. Finally, Eric Church delivered the commencement speech at the University of North Carolina last weekend.
3: 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When all six are in tune with each other, the chord your life makes is full and resonant and true. 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And your world will try to sand down the edges of exactly who you are. This is not failure. It's the inevitable, universal experience of living in an imperfect world that doesn't stop to let us tune up.
2: 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I'm Ryan Kelly.
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6: Biggest headline for the weekend will be the possibility of severe weather Saturday night into Sunday. We'll be monitoring the conditions closely here in the storm center, so keep an eye on the weather. High today, 87 degrees, mostly sunny. We do expect storms possible later today in northwestern Iowa. For the overnight, Sioux Falls, partly cloudy, low 50. Tomorrow's high, 83. From the storm center at Keloland TV, I'm Brian Karstens.
7: From the Kelo.com News Center, I'm Tom Rooney. Three life sentences with no parole, one for each of the three men he killed. Former Centerville Mayor Jay Ostrom was sentenced for the shooting deaths of Paul and Zachary Frankus and Timothy Richmond. Ostrom served as mayor of Centerville from 2009 to 2011 and had also served as a law officer in Turner County. A firefighter and a civilian were injured in a house fire in Vermilion Wednesday night. As they approached, firefighters could see the blaze from a mile away. It took about an hour and a half to extinguish the blaze. Officials are still looking for the cause. Start making plans now for a major street closing in East Sioux Falls. Arrowhead Parkway will be closed between Veterans Parkway and Highline Avenue starting next Thursday. Crews will reconstruct the west side of the Arrowhead and Veterans Parkway intersection. We have more information at Kelo.com. From the Kelo.com News Center, I'm Tom Rooney.
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1: Yes.
2: And 70s-y.
1: Yes.
2: 80s, maybe. Hi.
1: Hi.
2: It's the Chris and Doc Show.
1: Sunshine and 60 now in Sioux Falls. The high today at a warm 87. Could see some interesting weather this weekend. So keep your...
2: Pay
1: attention to the forecast and the... And the current condition.
2: So much so that the National Weather Service sent out a message, a special weather statement today that said, keep your eyes on the conditions this weekend.
1: Yeah, what I just said.
2: Yeah.
1: That's why I said it.
2: Yeah, no, I know.
1: All right.
2: Yeah.
1: So things could be changing. No. Or
2: they said do that.
1: Changing quickly.
2: Yeah, I know, Chris.
1: I know, Chris.
2: But no, I mean, they said that.
1: Steel.
2: Doc's dum-dum of the day is coming up next.
1: Oh, sorry, I jumped ahead before you got to that part.
2: But first.
1: Steel is the keyword to text in for the Father's Day UTV giveaway this hour. You have until 9 o'clock to send us the word STEEL.
2: I haven't looked at the latest misspellings yet.
1: Steel, as in the metal that goes into the making of a Honda Pioneer 1000 UTV that we're giving away June 13th at Vernity Powerhouse.
2: We're gonna have a big event. There's gonna be everybody who qualifies is invited.
1: Yep, come on up.
2: And others, because I believe
1: we're gonna have like a last chance qualifying.
2: Yeah. You and I both just looked at each other we discussed it. Emergency door going, should we push the thing?
1: Yeah, because that's who you want in your corner when there's an emergency.
2: There will be spots available that day.
1: Will there?
2: Yes.
1: I'm concerned with the spot that's available right now, Chris.
2: Steel. Good point. You know what? Don't count on us for that day.
1: No kidding.
2: Just get it done right now. STEEL.
1: EE, not EA.
2: If you don't get a text back that says you're entered,
1: right?
2: Then don't
1: don't think you are.
2: Don't stop thinking about tomorrow.
1: Here's the problem. You and I make it sound way more difficult than it needs to be. You have a chance to qualify by texting us the word STEEL at 605-274-9250.
2: STEEL.
1: No.
2: STEEL.
1: There you go.
2: STEEL.
1: Do it in the next 15 minutes. We draw our next qualifier at 9 o'clock.
2: Just got a wrong one. Just as we were talking, it just popped up.
1: Well, then they didn't get the message back saying that they're entered to qualify.
2: STEEL.
1: Check your autocorrect. Did it change it to STAL? Or are you just messing with us?
2: What are you doing?
1: I feel like you have an attitude.
2: Listen.
1: You looking to me?
2: You want to win this thing? Don't mess around.
1: Let's not yell at
2: sick
1: people.
2: Sick of it.
1: Let's
2: no more.
1: I don't want to end Friday like this.
2: No more.
1: I want to be happy.
2: Nope. Bah.
1: Can I
2: no
1: just...
2: more.
1: But I just bah. Want...
2: All right. I got to go lay down.
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14: Thank you, Chris. Today's Dumb Dumb comes from Santa Rosa, California.
13: Okay.
14: All right, I'm about to do something I'm not really sure I'm supposed to do.
13: Okay.
14: I'm going to tell you how to rob a bank.
13: Oh.
14: But.
13: Okay.
14: I'm going to do it by telling you how not to rob a bank.
13: Sure.
14: Tuesday morning, 32-year-old Jane Hollingworth walked into a Chase Bank branch and handed the teller a note demanding cash.
13: Okay.
14: She meant business, too, because the note included a threat to hurt people if Jane didn't get what Jane wanted.
13: Oh.
14: The teller complied and handed Jane an undisclosed amount of money.
13: Okay.
14: And Jane turned around and left the bank without incident.
13: Okay.
14: There was an incident about an hour later when police caught up with Jane. They were pretty sure they had the right person, thanks to security footage and the description given by the bank teller.
13: Hmm.
14: I mean, how many 32-year-old women in Santa Rosa can be described as having bright blue hair and wearing a red leopard print jacket? Let's take a moment for that image to sink in. A patrol car couldn't believe their luck when they spotted someone with bright blue hair and a red leopard print jacket walk into a nearby post office. They were probably thinking, what are the odds?
13: Right.
14: Pretty good, officers. Pretty good. Of course it was Jane. And of course she was arrested.
8: Sure.
14: Some lessons are learned the hard way, Jane. Like, if police are going to be looking for you, try to blend in. I'm all for personal expression, so if you want to dye your hair bright blue, go for it.
8: Mm-hmm.
14: If you spot a red leopard print jacket and think, I can pull that off, by all means, pull. Just don't be shocked when you rob a bank and the cops find you an hour later because you look like a clown who lost her circus. You've got style, Jane. And you are Doc's dum-dum of the day.
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0: KTWB High Five. It's Friday. I'm going to check back in 3 minutes. Up for grabs, last tickets of the week for Dierks Bentley. Hang on.
1: I'm a redneck, 'cause I drink beer and I dip skull. 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

0: Country 92.5 KTWB, Morgan Wallen and Post Malone. I ain't coming back. Happy Friday. I, Ryan, would like to congratulate Tara Houlihan from Sioux Falls. Tara won tickets yesterday to Dierks Bentley, who's going to be at the Premier Center Saturday, June 20th. We've been doing it all week long. Today is our fifth and final pair of the week. So do you want to go? Free seats, Dierks Bentley, June 20th at the Premier Center. Text me. The keyword is closer after his, well, one of my favorite Dierks songs, Come a Little Closer. Text closer, C-L-O-S-E-R. 605-274-9250. Good luck.
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They'll perform Sunday at the ACM Awards. We'll tell you also who is taking the stage after Dan and Shay. Say so on KTWB.

0: 101.5 KTWB. Say so. That's the latest from Dan and Shay, who will be taking the stage, as I mentioned, Sunday at the ACM Awards. So will the newly married Lainey Wilson, Ella Langley, Miranda Lambert, Blake Shelton, Riley Green, Kane Brown, Tucker Wetmore. I'm really looking forward to seeing him on stage. He was announced as an early winner in the new male category. Shania Twain will host. Hang on, I've got Josh Ross for you and music from Gabby Barrett. Plus, we'll check our graduation weekend weather.
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13: A warm afternoon. Our high today, 87 in Sioux Falls. Mostly sunny skies, a light wind. We do expect some storms to fire up late today in northwest Iowa and then head east. So make sure you're aware of that if you're traveling to the east and south. Tonight, quiet weather, low near 50. Tomorrow, we warm up to 83. Storms likely Saturday night into Sunday. From the Storm Center at Kettleland TV, I'm meteorologist Brian Karstens.

Big Country 92.5 KTWB. He'll be at the Lally Cooler Music Festival this summer. Josh Ross, here's Hate How You Look.

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0: 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Me and a beer. This is Chris Jansen.
1: Prettiest girl I've ever seen. Look at her, man, look at me.

0: Country, 92.5 KTWB, Me and a Beer from Chris Jansen. We're going to check in with Robert Hawk at Billy in Southtown. But first, want to get you entered for our final pair of tickets for the week to Dirk Bentley, June 20th at the Premier Center. Your keyword is closer. Text closer to 605-274-9250. Good luck. All right, let's find out what's happening at Billy in Southtown with Robert. Good morning.
1: Good morning, Ryan. Yes. Oh, my goodness. I'm hanging out here at Billy in Southtown. It's off I-29, exit 64, Worthing. Come on down. It is a beautiful day. Currently 76 and sunny. Oh, my goodness. It is the perfect day to come shop for your next ride here at Billy in Southtown, especially because they're giving away a pair of tickets to see Riley Green. I don't know if there needs to be any more of a motivator than that. Free tickets to see Riley Green at the Premier Center August 21st. Stop in. You can sign up to win today. The registration period starts now, but the tickets are going to be given away next month. And May, it is May. Oh, my goodness. Can't believe we're 5 months into the year already. 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With approved credit, come on down, Billy in Southtown, see if you can qualify for that and drive home in your next ride just before summer vacation starts, just before the nice weather hits. You're going to want to know how that AC works. Come on down, Billy in Southtown off I-29, just 10 minutes south of high prices. Is that what they say? I think that's what they say. Just 10 minutes south of high prices. Yeah, that's right. So come on down, Billy in Southtown. It's a beautiful day to do so. I'm Robert Hawk with Big Country KTWB.
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0: Big Country 92.5 KTWB. She was one of the guests at Lainey Wilson's wedding last weekend. Ella Langley, it'd be her. I'm Ryan Kelly. Let's hit the road and join Robert Hawk at Billion Southtown. Hi, Robert.
1: 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So stop on down, find out more information, take a test drive, and you could be driving home in your next ride. It is a beautiful, beautiful morning. It is currently 76 and sunny. It's the perfect opportunity to come on down and go home in your next ride from Billion Southtown off I-29, exit 64 in Worthing. I'm Robert Hawk with Big Country KTWB.

Big Country 92.5 KTWB. Just a heads up, coming up at 12 today. Your next keyword. We're giving Dad a $16,000 Father's Day prize, which includes a brand new 2025 Honda Pioneer side by side. Now, Luke Bryan,

0: Big Country 92.5, KTWB Country, and she knows it. That's Luke Bryan. I'm Ryan. Happy Friday. Can you text me quick? Up for grabs. Pair of tickets to Dierks Bentley. June 20th at the Premier Center. Final pair of the week. We've got your keyword. It's Closer from one of our favorites, Come a Little Closer, Dierks Bentley song. Text Closer to 605-274-9250. We'll draw our winner at 12 today. Let's join Robert Hawk, broadcasting live at Billion Southtown. Good morning, Robert.
1: Good morning, Ryan. Yes, that is correct. I am hanging out at Billion Southtown off I-29, exit 64 in Worthing. And you can register to win Riley Green tickets when you come in and you say hi. Yeah, Billion Southtown giving away a pair of tickets to see him when he plays at the Premier Center August 21st. You can sign up and win today. That registration period starts now. And the tickets, those will be given away next month. On top of that, May is Military Appreciation Month, and Chevrolet is honored to support those who serve our country by providing $1,000 bonus cash on most Chevy models for veterans and U.S. military service members during Military Appreciation Month. Come on down. You can find out more information here at Billion Southtown. The temperatures are rising today. Oh, my goodness. Currently 77. Clear skies here in Worthing. I'm looking up. 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I don't know why they're not pulling off and coming down and taking advantage of these amazing deals here at Billion Southtown. So you can come down and you can test drive your next ride. 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You could be taking that home for the family. 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It is wedding season. Lainey Wilson just got married last week. So come on down. Southtown off I-29, exit 64 in Worthing, just 10 minutes south of High Prices. I'm Robert Hawk with Big Country KTWB.
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11: Big Country Weather. Biggest headline for the weekend will be the possibility of severe weather Saturday night into Sunday. We'll be monitoring the conditions closely here in the Storm Center, so keep an eye on the weather. High today, 87 degrees, mostly sunny. We do expect storms possible later today in northwestern Iowa. For the overnight, Sioux Falls, partly cloudy, low 50. Tomorrow's high, 83. From the Storm Center at Kevo Land TV, I'm Brian Karstens.

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0: Country, 92.5 KTWB. That is Beautiful Things from Megan Maroney. 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You can win them right now. 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Hi, Robert.
1: Hey, Ryan. Yeah, that song, Beautiful Things, made me think about how beautiful of a day it is. Currently 79, and oh my goodness, we got beautiful blue skies, the green grass. It feels like summertime, and there is no better time to come down to Billion Southtown off I-29, exit 64 in Worthing. You were just giving out a keyword for Dierks Bentley tickets, too? Well, we're giving away a pair of tickets to see Riley Green when he is at the Premier Center August 21st. You can stop down at Billion Southtown and register to win today. That registration period starts now, and the tickets will be given away next month. And it's also May. April showers brought the May flowers, and May is Military Appreciation Month. 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I'm Robert Hawk with Big Country KTWB.
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Big Country 92.5, KTWB. He just announced an album coming out June 26th, Banks of the Trinity. Here's The Fall from Cody Johnson on KTWB.

0: Madison, West Lyon, West Central, Parker, Garrettson, Viburg, Hurley, Flandreau, Elkton, Chester, and Del Rapids Public. Let's join Robert Honk, broadcasting live at Billion Southtown. Hi, Robert.
1: 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It is currently 79, sunny, clear skies. No better time to come on down to Billion Southtown off I-29, exit 64 in Worthing. 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You could win a pair of tickets to see Riley Green when he plays the Premier Center in August. Stop on in, sign up, and win today. Yeah, the tickets are going to be given away next month. It's all happening here at Billion Southtown, exit 64 in Worthing off I-29. It's just 10 minutes south of High Prices. I'm Robert Hawk with Big Country KTWB.

0: Country, 92.5 KTWB, Low Cash with Wrong Hearts. Happy Friday. All right, less than 15 minutes, I'm handing off our final pair of tickets for the week to see Dierks Bentley, June 20th at the Premier Center. So get in to win. Text right now. Your keyword is closer, C-L-O-S-E-R. 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Time to join Robert Hunk. He's broadcasting for another few minutes here at Billy in Southtown.
1: Yes, that is correct, Ryan. Yes, I am currently hanging out here at Billy in Southtown. And after you text that keyword to win tickets to see Dierks Bentley, make your way down to Billy in Southtown. It's off I-29, exit 64 in Worthing, because you can register to win a pair of tickets to see Riley Green when he plays the Premier Center in August. 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The registration period is starting now, but those tickets are going to be given away next month. So come on down, and when you register to win those Riley Green tickets, you'll also realize that May is Military Appreciation Month. And Chevy is honored to support those who serve our country by providing $1,000 bonus cash on most Chevy models for veterans and U.S. military service members during Military Appreciation Month. 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It's off I-29, exit 64 in Worthing on this beautiful day. The skies are clear. 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
12: A warm afternoon. Our high today, 87 in Sioux Falls. Mostly sunny skies, a light wind. We do expect some storms to fire up late today in northwest Iowa and then head east. So make sure you're aware of that if you're traveling to the east and south. Tonight, quiet weather, low near 50. Tomorrow, we warm up to 83. Storms likely Saturday night into Sunday. From the Storm Center at Kettleland TV, I'm meteorologist Brian Karstens.

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1: Hey there, good afternoon. My name is Tom Mitchell. Are you ready for the weekend? A couple hours yet, and it'll officially be a weekend. 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It's from Vernity Powerhouse and KTWB. It's the Father's Day giveaway. 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I'll delay no longer. 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T-O-O-L-S. 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Before 1 o'clock, you've got 1 hour to enter sending the keyword tools to 605-274-9250. 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

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It is winning keyword time for the Father's Day UTV giveaway. If you already entered the keyword, cool, listen to this song. But if you haven't, I'll get you the winning keyword right after Bailey Zimmerman.

0: Big Country 92.5 KTWB Chevy Silverado. That is Bailey Zimmerman's latest. Good afternoon. My name is Tom Mitchell. A couple of weeks ago, Chris and Doc and I got to go out to Vernity Powerhouse and see the machine that we are going to give to you. The Father's Day UTV giveaway featuring a new 2025 Honda Pioneer 1000 UTV. It's a side-by-side. It's got a dump bed on the back. You can go anywhere. Drive it around town if you want to put a license on it. Take it out to the hills. Take it somewhere where it's muddy and lots of water. It'll go wherever you take it. You got to win it first, right? Enter a winning keyword three times a day. 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New keywords to enter to become a qualifier right now. 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T-O-O-L-S. 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

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Who's going to take home the trophy, Muskegon or the Stampede? Well, go to the game tonight. We've got $5 tickets that you can get at

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Well, it's that time of year again. The Falls Park Farmers Market, open every Saturday at 8 a.m. Any idea where the Falls Park Farmers Market is? It's in Falls Park. It's a good place to put it.

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0: 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How about the new song with Ella Langley and Morgan Wallen? This is called I Can't Love You Anymore. It's on Big Country, KTWB.

0: 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KTWB, brand new music from Ella Langley and Morgan Wallen. That's called I Can't Love You Anymore. Would they be a good couple? I don't know. Maybe. Maybe they're too similar. You know what I mean? All right, we'll leave it at that. How about a keyword? You want to get in on this action to get signed up to participate and win a new 2025 Honda Pioneer 1000 UTV, giving it away June 13th. 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So, big prize package. About 16 grand. 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Noon, we're doing that one right now. Tools. Tools is the keyword. Text it to 605-274-9250. But get it into the hopper. Text it in before 1 o'clock. That's when we draw this hour's qualifier to win the UTV with Variety Powerhouse and Big Country. 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
13: Big Country Weather. warm afternoon. Our high temperature at 87 degrees. The wind, though, much lighter at northwest at 5 to 10. For late this afternoon, a couple thunderstorms in northwest Iowa. We'll be monitoring that. Otherwise, the overnight looks dry, low at 50. Tomorrow, we're back up to 83. Storm chances go up Saturday night into Sunday with severe weather possible. From the Storm Center at Kibbeland TV, I'm Brian Karstens.

0: 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Boy, oh, warmed up quicker than I expected. We're at 84 in Sioux Falls. Here's Kate Brown.
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15: Partly cloudy skies this afternoon and a warm day. Our high temperature 87, northwest winds of 5 to 10. Some thunderstorm development south of Sioux Falls, around Sioux City and in northwest Iowa. Keep that in mind if you are in those areas. For tonight, we're going to drop down to 50. Tomorrow, partly cloudy. Our daytime high 83. Thunderstorm chances Saturday night. From the Storm Center at Kevin Land TV, I'm Brian Karstens.

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Man, I dressed too warmly today. Sunshine 88 in Sioux Falls. Love it.

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0: Country 92.5 KTWB. They really are having quite the moment. If you love pickles, you're going to want to know about this new collaboration after this collaboration of Morgan Wallen and Post Malone.
1: I'm a redneck, 'cause I drink beer and I dip skull. Guess I'm a rambler.

0: Country 92.5 KTWB, Morgan Wallen with Post Malone, their song together called I Ain't Coming Back. Happy Friday. Thanks for spending it with me, Robert Hawk. Grillo's pickles are really having the spotlight shine upon them recently. I'm a pickle girly. You're a pickle girly. Pickles are the best. They have released a collaboration with Pabst Blue Ribbon Beer for a pickle-flavored beer, which is really solid. I've had it. It's not like drinking pickle juice, but like a beer with a pickle after flavor. Really solid stuff. But now, Grillo's Pickles are collaborating with Smoothie King for a pickle smoothie. Just in time, too, because tomorrow is International Pickle Day. That is tomorrow. So you could celebrate by going down to West 41st Street and trying the pickle smoothie. It's going to be Grillo's pickles, bananas, kale, and coconut water. Honestly, I'm down for this. It actually sounds really solid. So if that's you or maybe someone you know, if you ask nicely, you might be able to get a free sample at Smoothie King tomorrow. I cannot confirm nor deny it, though. It's just something I read. As long as you're there in person, not ordering online. But yeah, make your way down to West 41st Street, try the pickle smoothie. And while you get that pickle smoothie, your boyfriend might be giving you some weird looks. Hey, you know what? That's what he'll never have. And that's by Dylan Scott, and that's going to be coming up next.
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We were cane switch rays, a dirt floor poor. Of course, that was back before the war. 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He went down, but they missed me by a hair. He'd always stop right there and say,

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Well, he lowered his voice, then he raised his brow. 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

getting arrested for having a DUI in the drive-thru, or having to lose your vowels, or even dressing up like Marge Simpson at a rave trying to disappear in a crowd. Those are examples of Doc's dum-dum

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It feels like it's summertime, thanks Kenny Chesney. And this new variety pack will feature the three colors this nation loves most. Red, white, and blue. Let's celebrate with Dew next.

0: Country 92.5 KTWB. That is Blake Shelton with his song called Let Him In Anyway. Robert Hawk here. Soda seekers are rejoicing this summer. There are so many new sodas and so many new flavors happening for the taste of summer 2026, like Sprite Chill Tea, Dr. Pepper Coconut Cream. And while there are so many seemingly endless flavors to be trying this summer, Mountain Dew is releasing a variety pack called the America Pack, which isn't America Dew. You know, that's just regular Mountain Dew, but it's America Dew celebrating 250 years of America. But this variety pack is red, white, and blue, which will have Code Red and Voltage for the red and the blue, which you can normally get in most stores. But it's also going to feature the return of Mountain Dew Whiteout, which is super exciting. Mountain Dew Whiteout, it's like drinking Sprite with major amounts of caffeine. Very exciting. Great flavor. Happy that it's coming back. You're going to find that variety pack starting next week in stores just in time for Memorial Day and before the 4th of July celebrations in honor of the red, white, and dew at your next barbecue. Little Big Town, they're going to be coming up next.
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16: A warm afternoon, our high temperature at 87 degrees. The wind, though, much lighter at northwest at 5 to 10. For late this afternoon, a couple thunderstorms in northwest Iowa. We'll be monitoring that. Otherwise, the overnight looks dry, low at 50. Tomorrow, we're back up to 83. Storm chances go up Saturday night into Sunday with severe weather possible. From the Storm Center at Kibbeland TV, I'm Brian Karstens.

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0: WB. They need a place to hang out, but they keep getting banned. Let's think of some sort of a solution after Chris Jansen.
1: Prettiest girl I'd ever seen. Look at her, man, look at me.

0: Chris Jansen with me and a beer. Robert Hawk here. It constantly feels like the mall is becoming part of the past, but they're still hanging on. I mean, the Empire Mall is actually really cool. Like, they have new stores opening and new stores that just started. It's so cool to see. The Empire Mall actually is so good. And teenagers love to hang out at the mall. Modern teenagers also like to hang out at the mall. It's what they call a third place because it's not school, work, or home. Somewhere free to socialize and hang out. Just get away. But a big trend with malls is that they are banning teenagers. Now, this is mostly coming about when mass groups of teens are filming TikTok or social media videos and just taking over and causing chaos just for social media clout. But it's similar to the same stuff that you did when you were at the mall in the 80s or even the 90s. It's just the difference now is they have phones and they're bragging about it to their friends. It's such a bummer, though, because there seems to be less and less free places to hang out, especially for teenagers, which is why they're doing this kind of stuff. I mean, I guess there's the park. What else is there? The pools, they're going to be opening, but that also costs a small amount of money. Coffee shops. Although oftentimes you gotta pay for a cup of coffee. Oh, the library? That's always a cool place. I guess. Well, the Empire Mall is cool enough. Just don't be terrorizing the boomers or they're gonna call somebody on you probably. Thomas Rhett and Jordan Davis, you know, ain't a bad life. Gonna be coming up next.
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WK. So if you want to hear the latest from Ella Langley or Morgan Wallen or even, you know, some Lainey Wilson or something, you just call her up, request it, and she plays it for you as you're in your car, heading home from the Stampede game, whatever it is you end up doing on a Saturday night.

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Today's OMG fun fact of the day is going to have you thinking about that game show that older people like to watch. And if that's true, then I'm older people. But we'll talk about it 2 songs from now. It's Luke Bryan on Big Country. Baby,

0: Big Country 92.5 KTWB. That is Stella Lefty. She is a newer artist, and that is her song called Boston. I'm Robert Hawk. I'm not that new, but today's OMG fun fact of the day might be new to you. Did you know that Alex Trebek, who was the host of Jeopardy until he passed, was the front runner to become the host of Hockey Night in Canada back in 1971? But the network's boss refused to hire him, saying, quote, "We're not hiring him. We don't hire a guy with mustaches." Which is really wild because so many great hockey players have mustaches. So he ended up not hosting that, but he went on to be a legend with Jeopardy. So much so that they named the stage after him because he was so iconic at hosting Jeopardy. Hey, there's a new episode in just a few hours. Actually, like an hour 15-ish from now. Today at 5. Very exciting every day. Oh, I love Jeopardy. Does that make me old? Nah, it's just fun. We all enjoy trivia where you figure out the questions. May we all. That's Florida Georgia Line going to be coming up next.
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13: Partly cloudy skies this afternoon and a warm day. Our high temperature 87, northwest winds at 5 to 10. Some thunderstorm development south of Sioux Falls, around Sioux City into northwest Iowa. Keep that in mind if you are in those areas. For tonight, we're going to drop down to 50. Tomorrow, partly cloudy. Our daytime high 83. Thunderstorm chances Saturday night. From the Storm Center at Kettle Land TV, I'm Brian Karstens.

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1: It's time for you to make Dad really happy this Father's Day with a new 2025 Honda Pioneer 1000 UTV. Imagine the memories you and Pops will have together in that beautiful side-by-side. Text this hour's keyword, TASK, T-A-S-K, TASK, to 605-274-9250 to register and become our qualifier this hour. The grand prize will also include a $500 Flea Farm gift card and a year of unlimited car washes from Blue Tide. That is valued at over $16,000. The grand prize is going to be picked on June 13th at Variety Powerhouse. And if you don't get the grand prize, you're still going to get a Blue Works Plus car wash from Blue Tide. Again, you got to text today's, this hour's keyword TASK, T-A-S-K, to 605-274-9250 to be our qualifier this hour. Good luck. 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

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There are new movies in theaters today. We need to talk about what you could possibly go and watch at the movies after Megan Maroney. 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

0: Country 92.5 KTWB Megan Maroney with her song Beautiful Things. It's Friday, which means there's new movies releasing today.
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0: First up, there is a horror movie called Obsession, where a guy wishes that the girl he's crushing on would love him forever, and then she becomes a little too obsessed. It looks great. There's another creepy-looking movie today called Is God Is. It's adapted from a play, never heard of it. Twin sisters with disfigured scars are ordered by their mom to kill the man who caused the scars, but they're choosing vengeance or mercy. Sounds interesting. And just based off the trailer, it seems like I can't gauge the vibe of this one. Might be something you have to check out and see for yourself. And another new release in theaters today. It's called In the Gray. There are two agents that need to get a hold of $1 million, and the extraction specialist also has to plan a route of escape for their negotiator. Sounds really fun. It's got Jake Gyllenhaal in it. And if you're not into something new, our Cinemark theaters here in Sioux Falls are showing both Top Gun movies this weekend. So you can see Top Gun and Top Gun Maverick. That's awesome. And the State Theater this weekend, they're showing that new movie called Omaha, but they're also showing La La Land and Swiss Family Robinson, which is both, those are both fantastic movies, and Swiss Family Robinson, classic Disney. And don't forget, 49th Street Liquor can help you with all your beer, wine, and spirit selections this weekend in their large, clean, and spacious store on 49th in Minnesota. 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And don't forget to text this hour's keyword TASK, T-A-S-K, to 605-274-9250 to register to be our qualifier this hour for a new 2025 Honda Pioneer 1000 UTV. That grand prize winner will be picked on June 13th at Vernity Powerhouse. 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
1: 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This is our reality now. We're going to talk about it after Dan and Shay on Big Country.

0: say so. Big Country 92.5 KTWB. That's Dan and Shay with their song together called Say So. Robert Hawk here. And are you like me and my wife, where when we watch a new show on Netflix, you know, one of us starts it because we're interested in it and the other one gets really obsessed with it, just as obsessed with it as you are. And even though you're ready to continue watching it, you can't because now you got to watch the show together. But what happens if you end up breaking up? That's actually been a big issue with multiple divorce attorneys across the nation. There is actually a current case where a woman said in the final statement that she wants the car, the dog, and the Netflix password. And it was written in the official divorce argument. Retaining access to the Netflix account? You know, that is unless, you know, he decides to cancel Netflix. Or Netflix pops up with that stupid little message saying, this isn't your usual home. Please verify that it's you. Ugh, I get it, though. Like, come on. Yeah, but, I mean, if you split up, I know Netflix, it costs way too much at this point. I canceled mine quite a few years ago, and I have not missed it since. But you know what will always be free? KTWB. Free music. No subscription. Always. You know what? Let's keep this free music coming your way with Darius Rucker coming up next. All right?
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2: A calm evening is in store with northerly winds staying light around 5 to 10 miles per hour with mostly clear skies that will continue into tonight. Temperatures will cool to a low of 50 before we warm to a high of 83 for tomorrow. Skies will be partly cloudy with rain and thunderstorm chances increasing Saturday night. From the Keloland Live Doppler HD Storm Center, I'm meteorologist Jalen Borison.

92.5 KTWB. 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The grand prize will be picked on June 13th at Vernity Powerhouse, which will also include $500 to Fleet Farm and unlimited car washes for a year at Blue Tide. 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

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Today's 515 Funny will have you thinking about where you can get the best barbecue possible in Sioux Falls. Let's laugh about that after Bailey Zimmerman, Chevy Silverado on Big Country.

0: Big Country 92.5, KTWB, Bailey Zimmerman with Chevy Silverado. Robert Hawk here, spending the afternoon as you're driving home. Kickstarted the weekend on the best note possible, and this weekend it's supposed to be really hot, really wonderful. Maybe you're going to be barbecuing. Did you know that May is National Barbecue Month, and tomorrow is National Barbecue Day? And that's today's 515 Funny Theme. It's Greg Warren talking about the best barbecue in town.
1: I travel every week, and I go to a barbecue place every town. And before you start, I'm not going to listen to you. Like, I just... I don't ask locals anymore because they don't want you to go somewhere close. Like, it's never... Like, hey, man, I saw this place. It was right by my hotel. I'm going to go to this bar. You don't want to go there. You don't... That's not real barbecue. Here's what you're going to do. You're going to get on the freeway. You're going to go about 45 miles, okay? You're going to come to a rusted down mailbox. You make it right there on a gravel road, and you just keep going. There's a man that lives in a dirt hole. Now... He comes out of that hole every Thursday morning with a brisket. That's some barbecue right there. That's some barbecue. He don't take money. You got to give him baseball cards, but I'm going to tell you what. That's some barbecue right there. Here's my main problem with barbecue restaurants. It's the only business where it's just fine for them to not have the stuff that they say they're going to have. Like, they're smug about it. Be like, can I get some ribs? You want ribs? At 3:30 in the afternoon, son, we ain't had ribs since 11:05. They line up for these ribs. They line up for these ribs. Billy, we got a boy out here who says he wants some ribs. I don't know who's going to bring it to him. Maybe Santa Claus or the Easter Bunny?
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So if you want to hear the latest from your favorite country artists or even that old throwback, you call her up, she plays it. 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

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You could pour me a drink like Post Malone and Blake Shelton. 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

Big Country 92.5 KTWE. That's Luke Bryan's latest called Country, and she knows it. Robert Hawk here, and if you're anything like me, the moment you clock into work, you're going to the break room coffee pot and downing at least one cup to kickstart your workday. Maybe an hour later, you're getting a second cup, maybe a third cup mid-afternoon. Is there a point where you might be actually making things worse? Yes. If you're using coffee as like a liquid band-aid instead of sleeping properly or even changing the stress out of your lifestyle, you'll eventually crash and pass out and actually be more exhausted than you were when you did have caffeine. But you don't have to cut out coffee completely. Just downsize it to maybe a cup or two max.

0: a day or two isn't a good idea? 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Maren Morris gets it. My church. That's going to be coming up next.
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14: It is going to be a quiet evening with mostly clear skies that are going to hang around into the overnight hours. Lows will be mild near 50 and our winds will remain on the lighter side from the north at 5 to 10 miles per hour. Heading into tomorrow, the well above average temperatures continue with a high of 83 degrees. From the Kemble Landlab Doppler HD Storm Center, I'm meteorologist Jalen Borson.

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It's George Burge, Luke Bryan.

0: Big Country, 92.5, KTWV, George Burge, Luke Bryan, and Ride, Ride, Ride, Julia Kay. It's Stampede Night in Sioux Falls. Clark Cup Finals. 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

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Well, I wasn't there, but it was great. It's the fall in Big Country.

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0: 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Well, a definite sign that we're getting close to summer. The city of Sioux Falls has their date set for opening up the pools for the summer season, May 29th, weather permitting. Swimming lesson registration starts on the 19th, and they've got a new lottery system for how they're going to do that. 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So Sioux Falls pools opening up here May 29th. And of course, next weekend, it's Memorial Day weekend, which means Wild Water West is set to open up too through Labor Day. So go shopping, get your swim gear. Jason Aldean's on the way. Carrie Underwood. Got Morgan Wallen coming up here too in Big Country 92.5 KTWB.
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3: Weather. A calm evening is in store with northerly winds staying light around 5 to 10 miles per hour with mostly clear skies that will continue into tonight. Temperatures will cool to a low of 50 before we warm to a high of 83 for tomorrow. Skies will be partly cloudy with rain and thunderstorm chances increasing Saturday night. From the Killaland Live Doppler HD Storm Center, I'm meteorologist James.

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